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0: in the afternoon. It's Jammin' 107.5, Portland's number one for hip-hop and throwbacks. Definitely feeling good on the Friday, loving the fact that it's the weekend.
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We got you. My dude, Pup Dog, nonstop in the mix. We going commercial free.

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Killed it as always. Jim 107.5, All Stars in the mix. And you know what? 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But Pub Dog on that Top 30 Countdown, he does an amazing job. 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

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Set an alarm to join me tomorrow night at 8 o'clock on the dot. I've been my drop top, cruising the streets, bumping those Sunday night slow jams, and you're

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0: What's up, baby? It's me, your boy with the cape that's always tight. You're a little short on some ends? 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I got five on that.
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0: And for adults with type 2 diabetes and known heart disease, Jardiance can lower the risk of cardiovascular death too. 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

Missy Elliott, get your freak on Jam 107.5. Yo, our iHeartRadio Music Festival, of course, got announced. And if you're a Capital One cardholder, you're going to have exclusive presale going on Wednesday. Check out Cardi B, Snoop Dogg, BTS, and many, many more. It all goes down September in Vegas, man. Legendary weekend of music.

Yo, one of my favorites right there, man. Chris Brown, T-Pain with Kiss Kiss on Jam 107.5. It's Portland's number one for throwbacks. V's on radio. Your share of 250K, man. Celebrate America's 250th birthday. Kicks off again Monday morning, 8 a.m. right here.

0: on Jam 107.5. What up? It's Vs on the radio. Okay, coming up, man. Lil Jon, some Biggie, some Mary J. Blige, all next on this Saturday morning.
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2: 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Of you. 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

0: ladies and probably fellas too here. Have you ever received an unsolicited pic?
1: Yes.
0: One of those pictures. Wait till you meet Paige. She's not this week's weirdo. Coming up next, she's calling out a weirdo of her own. Hang on. It's

0: Today's story starts with a text message from Paige. Paige, are you on the line?
1: Yeah. Hey, Buster.
0: What's up, Paige? It says that you're married and have two kids, and over the weekend, you got a text from a number that you didn't recognize. Is that right?
1: Yeah. So Saturday afternoon, I got a text from a number I've never seen before. The message said something like, "Hey, Paige, miss that fine ass."
0: Whoa.
1: And then immediately after that, they send a very personal photo. So
0: no, like something that rhymes with trick pick.
1: Yes.
0: Oh,
1: I was horrified.
0: No.
1: Yeah. I don't know this number. I don't have it saved. I haven't dated in forever. Like I told you, I'm married with two children. So
0: now, does your husband know about this?
1: Oh, I told him immediately because I don't want him thinking that I'm, you know, trying to hide something and this becomes some weird situation later where, you know, he's like, oh, you hid it for me. So he looked at the text and said, who the hell is that? And I have no idea, honestly.
0: Yeah. So, well, it's good that you told him because, like, you sound completely innocent. And if you did get this random picture from a random number, just who knows? If it escalates, it's a good thing that your husband knows. But so we have this mystery texter. Do you have his number still?
1: Yes, I do.
0: What if we called him?
1: I actually was hoping you would say that, Buster, honestly.
0: Yeah. Wait, so let's do it. What's the number?
1: Okay. It's 6525.
0: Okay.
2: Hello?
0: Hey, this is Buster from iHeartRadio, and you're live on the air.
2: Really?
0: Yeah, man. Listen, I'm calling with good news because you're a listener here. You've been selected to win a free pair of concert tickets.
2: Seriously? I don't remember signing up for anything.
0: Oh, yeah, no. Well, basically, when you stream us on iHeartRadio, you're always kind of registering for prizes and stuff, and we kind of hit you up. So we have some of your info. But real quick, and before we pick which tickets that you want to win, I just got to get some info from you, okay?
2: Okay.
0: Yeah, what is your... okay, let's start. What's your first and last name?
2: Nick.
1: Oh, my God.
0: Paige?
1: Oh, my God. Nick
2: Who's that?
0: Nick, before we go any further here, I got to let you know I kind of worked you into something here. I'm not there aren't any actual concert tickets. The reason why we're calling is because over the weekend someone sent Paige an unsolicited picture and some questionable messages. We wanted to find out who it was. She gave me the number. It's your number and it turns out it's you.
2: There has to be some mistake.
1: Oh, no, no, no, Nick. There's no mistake. Oh, my God. Nick, we used to work together.
2: What?
1: This is disgusting, Nick. I am married. I have a family. And don't you have a girlfriend?
0: Ooh.
1: What were you thinking?
2: I think you got the wrong...
0: Nick? Hello? Paige, he hung up.
1: He absolutely hung up.
0: Oh, man. The second the heat got turned on, he was out.
1: I'm telling you right now, I'm calling my old boss after this.
0: Wow. Nick thought he was getting concert tickets and ended up being this week's weirdo. I kind of feel bad because we kind of ambushed him, but at the same time, he ambushed you with his own bush. So I guess we're we're square.
1: Yeah. I mean, that's even better, honestly.
0: I wonder if there's anybody listening right now, though, that, like, have you ever gotten a random text from somebody that freaked you out? You can go ahead and chime in now. You can text in at 71021. Just don't send us any pictures or hit me in the DMs at FM Buster, and definitely don't send any pictures there. But it sounds like Nick earned himself a spot in weirdo history here on iHeartRadio.
1: But Buster, wait.
0: Yeah. 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
1: You guys aren't actually giving away those concert tickets.
0: No, we're not.

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1: Yeah.
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0: Portland's number one for hip hop and

0: Okay, it's Ask Buster. We have Julia on the line. Julia, are you there?
1: Yes, hi, I'm here.
0: Okay, it says that you're fighting with moms from your kid's school. Is that right?
1: Yeah. So my son, he's finishing fourth grade, bless his heart. And then one of the class moms starts a group text about getting the teacher the end of the year present, like a gift.
0: Okay, that's pretty normal.
1: Is it? Though, because I've never really heard of this. But anyways.
0: Well, wait, what's the gift?
1: So she actually just took it upon herself to send a $500 spa and massage package.
0: Damn, $500.
1: Thank you. That's what I said. Apparently, they want the teacher to have the summer of healthcare, like self-care and healthcare, whatever.
0: Okay. So wait, how much are they asking for you to contribute?
1: $25.
0: Okay, that's not terrible.
1: Yeah, except I don't want to contribute at all.
0: Why?
1: Because I don't think this teacher deserves a $500 spa package from me.
0: All right. Well, one could argue that teachers deserve a lot more than that. So it's not. Is there more to the story between you and this teacher?
1: Yeah, actually there is. So my son and this teacher, they've had issues all year, to be honest. Like nothing crazy, but she's called me a couple times over some things that I personally thought were ridiculous. He's gotten moved like seats three times this year. And then she emailed me one time because he was making excessive sound effects during a science video. Like, he's nine, Buster.
0: I get it. I mean, it's a distraction for the class, but I get it. Kids are going to be kids. So you and the teacher just haven't clicked?
1: No, not really. Not even a little. Like, I'm polite, you know. I smile at conferences. Like, I don't want to cause problems. But if you think I'm paying for her to hot stone massage after this year, like, that we've had, absolutely not interested.
0: So what happened with the group chat with the moms after you declined to contribute to the present?
1: So, yeah, I made the mistake of being honest. Then I texted the group text, I'm going to sit this one out, but I hope she enjoys it. And that was it.
0: I mean, that's a reasonable response.
1: Apparently not, because immediately one of the mom replies, wow. Like, just wow, nothing else.
0: Oh.
1: Yeah, and then another mom says, I guess some people don't appreciate everything teachers do. Like, oh, okay, now we're doing that. You know? And I don't know, I feel like they're talking about me. You know how you can feel it? I can feel it. It just gets quiet, like, when I walk up from the pickup lines. Nobody's, like, saying hi to me. It's awkward. Nobody's responding to my last text in there. Like, one mom who used to chat with me every day, like every morning, suddenly is like nowhere to be found.
0: So you think that you've been labeled by all the other moms?
1: Yeah, absolutely. Like, nobody's bothered to ask me why, but now I'm the cheap mom, you know, like the difficult mom, the anti-teacher mom or whatever, all because I didn't want to spend money on a gift card that I don't agree with.
0: Okay. Well, what is your question for me today here on Ask Buster?
1: So, you know, I want to know, like, am I wrong for not contributing? Or, like, are these moms being ridiculous for acting like this teacher's retiring, I don't know, from, like, a war zone?
0: So, wait, is the teacher retiring or is it just the end of the year?
1: It's just the end of fourth grade. That's it.
0: I see where you're coming from. Like I said, on one hand, teachers deserve so much more than they get, you know, as far as compensation for their job and everything. On the other hand, not every relationship with every teacher goes according to plan, and not everything deserves like a gift or whatever at the end of the year. So I sort of get what you're saying there. I guess I'm going to open up the phone lines. You can text in at 71021 or hit me in the DMs at FM Buster. We got Julia. Does anybody ever call you Julia Gulia, by the way?
1: Yeah, in high school they used to.
0: All right, we got Julia Gulia on the phone, and she doesn't want to contribute to her kid's fourth grade teacher's end of year gift. And a $500 massage is a pretty hefty gift. I'm going to see if I can get help for you on the air here from folks listening. Okay, Julia Gulia?
1: All right, Buster, I appreciate you.
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5: That's why LifeLock monitors hundreds of millions of data points a second for threats to your identity, which is way more than anyone can do on their own. If we find

This is going to get awkward for folks that are listening that have these degrees. These are the most degenerate degrees. Degrees that are the most unserious college degrees and the most useless when you get out on the real field. And we're going to go through it next. Hang on.

Okay, don't shoot the messenger. This is a study done by College Weekly, which kind of sounds fake, but whatever. These are the most unserious, useless college degrees. All right, here we go. Event management. Okay. Fashion merchandising. Yeah, that doesn't sound like you need a degree for that. Public relations, recreation, parks, and tourism. I didn't even know that you can get a degree in that. Just go to the park. Okay, here we go. I think I disagree with this one. Marketing. I mean, I guess if you can get an internship without a degree, then you don't need the degree, but that's a little different. This one says music industry. Yeah, that's one you either know somebody or you got the skills. I don't see you need a degree to succeed there. Film studies. Yeah, that's a big waste. Although I never went to college, but I always thought that if I were to go to college, that would be something I would have a degree in. Top three here. Sports management. Mm-hmm. Usually sports managers are like their friends or something that, you know, and people that know people in the industry. Number two, hospitality management. Yeah, you don't need a degree to run the VIP section at a club. And lastly, the most degenerate college degree, the most useless out on the field, is a degree in communications, which is exactly what most people who do what I do.

0: Splitting the bill. I think I like this. It's Buster, commercial free right now on Q102. Apple will be rolling out this new update for iOS 27 that will feature, it's going to have a feature that will split bills for dinners. So you take a photo of the receipt, and then you can assign items like by via text to certain friends. I love that. And don't do it like on the low either. Don't just text them directly with that. Do it in the group chat. Yeah. Let's see the cheap friends be humbled right there in front of everybody.
1: Portland's number one for hip hop and throwbacks.
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I don't know if I'm here for it. Taylor Swift has a Toy Story song coming out. There's going to be like an exclusive Toy Story soundtrack song. I'm sure she's going to voice some sort of something in the movie. Bad Bunny is voicing another character in the new movie. I love Toy Story more than anything. Absolutely love it. And I know celebrities have been involved from the beginning. That's kind of the thing about Toy Story. But I'm starting to pick up on something. If they start using this as a vehicle to promote current artists and current music, that's fine. You know what? I've got Toy Story 1 through 3. 4 I didn't love as much, but I got 1 through 3. You can do whatever you want with the rest.

These are the unhappiest jobs in America. This list says that if you have this job, run. You need to seek new employment elsewhere and change your life. You want to know what the jobs are on this list? We'll run through.

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The unhealthiest and unhappiest jobs in America. Not a list that's going to make anybody feel good about themselves if they have one of these jobs. However, by hearing this, you might be, it might spark something. And you might be like, you know what? He's right. I got to get the hell out of this gig. And it might change your life. Okay, let's get into it. Anything in legal, they say that, I thought lawyers are like rich. They're not happy. They're not healthy. Okay. Middle managers at any office job. Okay. Yeah, yeah, I've done that. It sucks. Then there's a top three here. Customer service, yeah. All you do is hear people complain all day. Get out of there. Number two, ooh, healthcare workers. They say long hours, emotional burnout, and no end in sight. Yeah, it's tough. The front line doesn't get enough credit, although I think there's some money running around there, so that might should help. And then number one, they say school teachers. Low pay, high stress, and zero resources. I agree with that. I think that teachers deserve more credit than they get, especially the good ones. School systems need to figure out a way of funding, and it's not their fault. It's like, I don't know whose fault it is. Maybe it's the city. Maybe it's the state. Maybe Mayor Sherelle Parker and Governor Shapiro need to get together and take some more money from some of these gambling

killing fireflies? Is that what we're doing as a generation? That's what they're saying. Fireflies are fading because habitat loss, pesticides, and light pollution disrupt the dark, damp spaces they need to mate and glow. So the amount of porch lights that we keep on at night, what we spray on our lawn, apparently that's killing the fireflies. My parents always talk about how they used to catch fireflies and rip the little light bulb out and like stomp on them. That generation was a lot more sensitive.

0: What do you think about an all-inclusive ticket at the next baseball or football game that you go to? That's what they're saying. These sports industry executives, I'm sure those guys are good guys, they all believe all-inclusive venues could eventually become a larger part of sports business as teams continue prioritizing frictionless fan experiences. I guess they say that we spend too much time at the register and picking out what we want. I don't know. They're saying all-inclusive. See, that's the problem with the all-inclusives. I used to think going to an all-inclusive resort was going to be it, dude. I used to think like, oh, all-inclusive. I'm going to eat lobster tails 7 times a day. It's going to be great. I think it's a horrible idea because what's going to happen is that you're going to have like an exclusive little section of stuff where they're going to be like, oh, this is for the all-inclusive tickets. So it's going to sound good because you're going to be like, oh, I have unlimited beer. They're going to be like, ah, but you don't. We're going to cut you off at this many. They'll probably give you like a wristband and they'll like rip off tickets of it or something like that. So you'll only get a couple and the ones you'll get will be tiny. It's not like when you go to the game now and you get like a gigantic beer that's bigger than your head. Nope. It's going to be a shot glass full of beer and a bunch of people pissed off, in my opinion. But hey, let's give it a shot.
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2: 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Shoulda Never.

This just sounds like a scary movie starting off. Google has asked the EPA for permission to release 32 million mosquitoes across California and Florida. You're about to find out why here. The plan is part of Google's secret debug initiative. Not so secret if we know about it. What's going to happen is they want to release male mosquitoes carrying a natural bacteria called Wolbachia. When these male mosquitoes with that bacteria mate with wild females, the offspring don't survive. So basically, we're killing the next generation of mosquitoes that could be carrying other diseases. So we're going to fight disease with disease and have it mate. I don't see where this could go wrong.

Hey, this is R-Dub. Do me a favor. Set an alarm to join me tomorrow night at 8 o'clock on the dot. I'm in my drop top, cruising the streets, bumping those Sunday night slow jams and your special oral expressions.

Straight men that have a significant other should not be allowed to blank. In a few moments, you're going to find out exactly what that blank is and hear this woman's take. And you might agree with it, you might disagree. We'll talk about it next. Hang on.

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Oh, this is a new word you can use. Have you ever heard the term beergasm? They say the beergasm is the slang term some people use for that first cold sip of beer hitting after a long wait, especially if you're overheated, exhausted, or genuinely craving it. The reaction comes from a mix of carbonation, temperature, bitterness, and anticipation all landing at once, creating a brief rush of satisfaction that beer drinkers instantly recognize. Yeah, I would imagine it works with wine, too. And yeah, the first 72 sips are amazing.

Oh, I wonder how true this is. Which side do you sleep on? They say that people who sleep on their left side report significantly more nightmares, approximately 40% more compared to people who sleep on their right side. I'm trying to think. I tend to fall asleep on my left side, but I don't really have that many nightmares. It depends on what I ate before I went to bed. They should have included that in the study. 1, 2.

0: little bit of food news for you. The Crown Nugget is making its return. This is at Burger King, by the way. You know, you get chicken fries, right? Well, they used to have chicken nuggets at Burger King, and they used to be shaped like crowns. I also remember when they were shaped like dinosaurs, and I feel like Burger King was the one that always was trying to shape their nuggets like whatever the promotion was, like if it was a movie or something. But now they're bringing back the Crown Nuggets for a limited time. They've been gone since 2011. So look out for those back on the Burger King menu. By the way, they're still not chicken. Notice they don't call them chicken nuggets. They're just nuggets.
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2: 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Shoulda Never.

Jammin' 107.5, Portland's number one for hip-hop and throwbacks. Happy Saturday. What's going on? I'm DJ Pup Doug. I'm going to crack the mic for a little bit, and then we all jump in the mix at 7 o'clock. 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

0: 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That is, of course, Ludacris, who did drop a new song called Pull Over. 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What's too big of an age gap difference for you? Let's go to Ashley in Washougal.
1: I was with someone for 5 years. 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As we were both aging, I mean, sort of the differences really started to show themselves. And I just couldn't do it anymore.
0: 13 years. Okay, that makes sense. What's a big age gap difference for you? Hit me up. 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
1: 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I'm DJ Pup Dog. 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

Saturday, what's the plans? 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Clarissa driving out in Tualatin. Here you go with that throwback T-Pain, Akon. 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

0: What's the big age gap difference for you, Anna and Tiger? Talk to me.
1: I was 18 and he was 24. And just saying those numbers out loud seems so weird. But when you're in it, it doesn't. We were on and off for about 7 years. And I would say without realizing it, it was because of age. Not because of the 6-year difference, but more so, like you guys are saying, you're just at completely different points of your life. And those years, you are changing, growing, and learning so much.
0: Yeah, I agree with that. I don't think 6 years is a big difference, but yes, at 18 and 24, you're still trying to figure out who you are. So yeah, I agree with that. What's a big age difference for you? Hit me up. 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Beautiful.

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